0: 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That's 207-5625. 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
3: 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This is Soundbites, and I'm Alan Davidson. 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And even if it can return useful information when you ask it the right questions, it's important to realize that it's not limited by legal and ethical regulations that protect medical information's privacy. The company behind the chatbot isn't bound by the strict HIPAA confidentiality regulations that normally protect the information your health provider holds. 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So if your records contain sensitive information that you aren't comfortable turning over to a tech corporation, think twice before sharing them with that chatbot. 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
4: Here's your Belzona and Humphreys County weather forecast from WELZ, the Delta's Groove. Scattered thunderstorms this evening, then mainly cloudy overnight, low of 72, winds light and variable. Tomorrow, showers early, then scattered thunderstorms developing later, a high near 85. And tomorrow night, cloudy skies with a low of 71, winds light and variable. 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

0: 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Here at the Boys and Girls Clubs of the Mississippi Delta, we believe every child deserves a safe place to learn, grow, and belong after school. That's why we're proud to serve Belzona at the White Star Baptist Church Complex at 614 George Lee Street. 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That's 207-5625. 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
1: A blood test used for population-based cancer screening fell short of allowing cancers to be detected earlier, was cost prohibitive, and delayed diagnosis for others, a new study shows. Johns Hopkins Kimmel Cancer Center Director William Nelson says both false positive results, where the test shows a cancer is present but it's not, and false negative results are problematic.
2: Those are the kinds of things that consume resources, particularly false positives. If you have a suspicion of something and then you have to chase it down, it consumes resources. If you didn't have a cancer, then you wouldn't have been subjected to that. If you had a positive test, how sure is it that you actually have a cancer? That's the predictive value. In a resource-constrained environment, the real premium tests are those that have a high negative predictive value, i.e., you undergo a test that says you don't need to do 10 more things, that you are, in fact, safe for the time being, and you're sure that you're safe.
1: At Johns Hopkins, I'm Elizabeth Tracy.
3: 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Just us. No excuses this time.
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7: Here's your Belzona and Humphreys County weather forecast from WELZ, The Delta's Groove. Scattered thunderstorms this evening, then mainly cloudy overnight, low of 72, winds light and variable. Tomorrow, showers early, then scattered thunderstorms developing later, a high near 85. And tomorrow night, cloudy skies with a low of 71, winds light and variable. 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
6: The Obama Presidential Center just opened in Chicago. It's a reminder of all the other presidential libraries located around the U.S. There are only 15 other presidential libraries located around the country. The Ronald Reagan Presidential Library in Simi Valley, California, houses the actual Air Force One used in his time. The George W. Bush Presidential Center in Dallas, Texas, has a 9/11 artifact and memorial display and an interactive decision points theater that allows guests to step into the shoes of the president during a crisis. And these libraries are not just about polishing a former president's image. 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I'm Peter Greenberg, and this is today's Worldwide Travel Minute.
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8: Here's your Bells on 9 Humphreys County weather forecast from WELZ, The Delta's Groove. Scattered thunderstorms this evening, then mainly cloudy overnight, low of 72, winds light and variable. Tomorrow, showers early, then scattered thunderstorms developing later, a high near 85. And tomorrow night, cloudy skies with a low of 71, winds light and variable. 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

0: From Louise to Isola and everything in between, you're in the zone with WELZ, the Delta's Groove. We've got Reverend Allen every weekday morning from 6 a.m. to 9 a.m. right here on WELZ, the Delta's Groove.
1: A blood test used for population-based cancer screening fell short of allowing cancers to be detected earlier, was cost prohibitive, and delayed diagnosis for others, a new study shows. Johns Hopkins Kimmel Cancer Center Director William Nelson says both false positive results, where the test shows a cancer is present but it's not, and false negative results are problematic.
2: Those are the kinds of things that consume resources, particularly false positives. If you have a suspicion of something and then you have to chase it down, it consumes resources. If you didn't have a cancer, then you wouldn't have been subjected to that. If you had a positive test, how sure is it that you actually have a cancer? That's the predictive value. In a resource-constrained environment, the real premium tests are those that have a high negative predictive value, i.e., you undergo a test that says you don't need to do 10 more things, that you are, in fact, safe for the time being, and you're sure that you're safe.
1: At Johns Hopkins, I'm Elizabeth Tracy.
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6: 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It's a reminder of all the other presidential libraries located around the U.S. There are only 15 other presidential libraries located around the country. The Ronald Reagan Presidential Library in Simi Valley, California, houses the actual Air Force One used in his time. The George W. Bush Presidential Center in Dallas, Texas, has a 9/11 artifact and memorial display and an interactive Decision Points theater that allows guests to step into the shoes of the president during a crisis. 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
8: Here's your Belzona and Humphreys County weather forecast from WELZ, the Delta's Groove. Scattered thunderstorms this evening, then mainly cloudy overnight, low of 72, winds light and variable. Tomorrow, showers early, then scattered thunderstorms developing later, a high near 85. And tomorrow night, cloudy skies with a low of 71, winds light and variable. 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

0: WELZ, the Delta's Groove. If you like it, then we love it, and we play it right here on WELZ, the Delta's Groove. Here at the Boys and Girls Clubs of the Mississippi Delta, we believe every child deserves a safe place to learn, grow, and belong after school. 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
2: Here's your Belzona and Humphreys County weather forecast from WELZ, the Delta's Groove. Scattered thunderstorms this evening, then mainly cloudy overnight, low of 72, winds light and variable. Tomorrow, showers early, then scattered thunderstorms developing later, a high near 85, and tomorrow night, cloudy skies with a low of 71, winds light and variable. 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
4: Here's your Bells on 9 Humphreys County weather forecast from WELZ, the Delta's Groove. Scattered thunderstorms this evening, then mainly cloudy overnight, low of 72, winds light and variable. Tomorrow, showers early, then scattered thunderstorms developing later, a high near 85, and tomorrow night, cloudy skies with a low of 71, winds light and variable. 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
1: I've heard people say that too much of anything is not good for you, baby. But I don't know about that. As many times as we've loved and we've shared love and made love, it doesn't seem to me like it's enough. It's just not enough, baby. It's just not enough.

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0: 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And one thing we are is local, locally owned and operated. That's why we're on all over town. Does your business have us on? Let us know.
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2: Here's your Belzona and Humphreys County weather forecast from WELZ, the Delta's Groove. Scattered thunderstorms this evening, then mainly cloudy overnight, low of 72, winds light and variable. Tomorrow, showers early, then scattered thunderstorms developing later, a high near 85. And tomorrow night, cloudy skies with a low of 71, winds light and variable. 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
2: Here's your Bells on Eye, Humphreys County weather forecast from WELZ, The Delta's Groove. Scattered thunderstorms this evening, then mainly cloudy overnight, low of 72, winds light and variable. Tomorrow, showers early, then scattered thunderstorms developing later, a high near 85. And tomorrow night, cloudy skies with a low of 71, winds light and variable. 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
2: Here's your Belzona and Humphreys County weather forecast from WELZ, the Delta's Groove. Scattered thunderstorms this evening, then mainly cloudy overnight, low of 72, winds light and variable. Tomorrow, showers early, then scattered thunderstorms developing later, a high near 85, and tomorrow night, cloudy skies with a low of 71, winds light and variable. 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
1: Look around. 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
1: Here's your Bells on 9 Humphreys County weather forecast from WELZ, the Delta's Groove. Scattered thunderstorms this evening, then mainly cloudy overnight, low of 72, winds light and variable. Tomorrow, showers early, then scattered thunderstorms developing later, a high near 85. And tomorrow night, cloudy skies with a low of 71, winds light and variable. 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

0: up to rock. How about you?
1: And baby, you got what it takes.
0: Ain't that some? You dig the rock?
1: I say.
0: Cool.
1: Stay out of my spot.
0: Oh, yeah. Yeah, I like your spot, though, you know.
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3: Can we really keep Chinese car makers out of the U.S.? This is Jeff Gilbert with the Car Chronicles. There are concerns about security and about undercutting U.S. car makers, so some lawmakers are trying for a complete ban on Chinese brands. Michael Robinette heads, there are concerns about security and undercutting U.S. car makers, so some lawmakers are trying for a complete ban on Chinese brands. Michael Robinette heads a forecast.

0: only squeaked open slightly, and it has a lot of barriers on it in Canada. Don't think that's going to go backwards.
1: Robinette expects the first Chinese products in the U.S. to be joint ventures with American car makers. That's similar to how those American car makers entered the Chinese market. With the Car Chronicles, I'm Jeff Gilbert.
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1: Can we really keep Chinese car makers out of the U.S.? This is Jeff Gilbert with the Car Chronicles. There are concerns about security and about undercutting U.S. car makers, so some lawmakers are trying for a complete ban on Chinese brands. Michael Robinette heads the forecasting team at S&P Global Mobility.
2: I think longer term, it will be extremely difficult.
1: That's because American consumers travel, and when they see Chinese vehicles with improved quality and lower costs on roads in Europe, and even closer places like Canada and Mexico, there's a good chance they'll ask tough questions about why they're not being sold in the U.S.
2: The barn door is already open in Mexico. It's only squeaked open slightly, and it has a lot of barriers on it in Canada. Don't think that's going to go backwards.
1: Robinette expects the first Chinese products in the U.S. to be joint ventures with American car makers. That's similar to how those American car makers entered the Chinese market. With the Car Chronicles, I'm Jeff Gilbert.
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1: 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There's growing support in some countries and some U.S. states for banning teens from social media. But a better approach is to regulate the platforms, not prohibit young people from using them. 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

0: 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In Belzona, we know your name and your story. 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
1: Mosquitoes aren't just a nuisance. They transmit disease. So when you bring everyone over for a backyard barbecue, keeping them away is a priority. Johns Hopkins mosquito expert Christopher Potter says if he'd rather not pass out the bug spray, there are other products that are quite effective.
2: There's a class of spatial repellents that are also insecticides that work pretty well. It's these pyrethroid classes like transfluthrin, permethrin, and you can buy them as it heats it up basically to get it out into the air. That's pretty effective because it insecticides, so if the mosquito comes in contact with it, it will die. And also they don't like the odor of it as well. So that one's pretty good for backyard barbecues. Otherwise, you have to use like a spatial repellent. One of these oil of lemon eucalyptus is pretty decent. That's like a lemon.

0: the odor to it, so it smells actually pretty good.
1: Potter notes that many of the lotions and sprays that are applied to the skin may also smell pretty good to humans, even though they're noxious to mosquitoes. At Johns Hopkins, I'm Elizabeth Tracy.
2: Let's get back to playing all your favorite songs. 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

0: Rated the best classic hit station in Humphreys County, WELZ, the Delta's Groove. If you like it, then we love it, and we play it right here on WELZ, the Delta's Groove.
1: If you've been told you have high LDL cholesterol in your blood, the first place to begin to try to improve it is with diet and exercise. That's according to new guidelines from the American College of Cardiology, and such interventions should begin much earlier than you might imagine. Roger Blumenthal, a cardiologist at Johns Hopkins and head of the committee that wrote the new guidelines, explains.
2: It's important to start behavioral counseling in youth. If indeed a young person, especially after the age of 30, has persistently really high LDLs of greater than 160, or a strong family history of heart disease, or a high estimated long-term risk, that they should certainly consider starting on a medicine sooner rather than later. And it's just like the blood pressure guidelines, which said that if you're above 130 over 80, after 6 months of lifestyle improvements, if you can't get below that, you should seriously consider going on a medicine.
1: Blumenthal says statins are first-line treatment. At Johns Hopkins, I'm Elizabeth Tracy.
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One month ago today, I was happy as a lark. But now I go for walks, to the movies, maybe to the park. I have a seat on the same old bench to watch the children play. You know, tomorrow is their future. But for me, just another day. They all gather around me. They seem to know my name. 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I know I can't hide from a memory, though day after day I've tried. I keep saying she'll be back, but today, again,

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1: A blood test used for population-based cancer screening fell short of allowing cancers to be detected earlier, was cost prohibitive, and delayed diagnosis for others, a new study shows. Johns Hopkins Kimmel Cancer Center Director William Nelson says both false positive results, where the test shows a cancer is present but it's not, and false negative results are problematic.
2: Those are the kinds of things that consume resources, particularly false positives. If you have a suspicion of something and then you have to chase it down, it consumes resources. If you didn't have a cancer, then you wouldn't have been subjected to that. If you had a positive test, how sure is it that you actually have a cancer? That's the predictive value. In a resource-constrained environment, the real premium tests are those that have a high negative predictive value, i.e., you undergo a test that says you don't need to do 10 more things, that you are in fact safe for the time being, and you're sure that you're safe.
1: At Johns Hopkins, I'm Elizabeth Tracy.
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0: 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And one thing we are is local, locally owned and operated. That's why we're on all over town. Does your business have us on? Let us know.
1: Allocating the resources needed to make cars and trucks safer. This is Jeff Gilbert with the Car Chronicles. It's a windy day at GM's active safety test facility as we watch a demonstration of automatic emergency braking. This center on the GM Proving Grounds opened in 2015.
2: This facility is designed specifically for what we need and do it safely.
1: Mike Carpenter is part of GM's active safety team. There's a big tarmac for testing, but also roads that look like freeways and highways, intersections, even tunnels meant to look like real roads.
2: People don't drive vehicles on test tracks. They drive them on the road with all these different environments associated with it. So we're trying to be as realistic to that as possible. And make sure that the systems are capable of handling those on-road situations.
1: The system also helps in the development of self-driving systems well before they're tested on-road. With the Car Chronicles, I'm Jeff Gilbert.
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1: Hello there, science fans. This is Marv Druger with Science on the Radio. Tigers are the largest members of the cat family. These beautiful animals are now endangered due to illegal poaching for their pelts, body parts for traditional Asian medicines, loss of habitat largely due to logging and forest destruction, and by expanding human populations and lack of prey. There are less than 4,000 wild tigers left in the world, with most of the wild tigers being in India, the rest being in other Asian countries. There are more tigers in captivity in zoos in the U.S. than now exist in the wild. Tigers are found in Asia. Lions are found in Africa. The two don't cross paths in the wild. Yet artificial breeding by humans of male tigers to female lions have produced hybrid tigons. Breeding of female tigers to male lions have produced hybrid ligers. The number of wild tigers has declined dramatically since the beginning of the 20th century. Unless conservations are made more effective, tigers are in danger of extinction. There were once about 5 billion passenger pigeons on Earth. Now, there are none. I really hope this doesn't happen to tigers. This is Marv Druger with Science on the Radio.
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2: This facility is designed specifically for what we need and do it safely.
1: Mike Carpenter is part of GM's active safety team. There's a big tarmac for testing, but also roads that look like freeways and highways, intersections, even tunnels meant to look like real roads.
2: People don't drive vehicles on test tracks. They drive them on the road with all these different environments associated with it. So we're trying to be as realistic to that as possible and make sure that the systems are capable of handling those on-road situations.
1: The system also helps in the development of self-driving systems well before they're tested on-road. With the Car Chronicles, I'm Jeff Gilbert.
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1: 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born, raised, harvested, and processed in the U.S. The USDA finalized the updated standard for what qualifies as American meat in 2024, shifting from past labeling rules that critics said allowed some imported meat to claim it was USA made as long as it was processed domestically. This AgriNews update is brought to you by Silverleaf Cotton Tracing.
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0: Good morning, bells on a good morning, greater Delta area. Good morning, my brothers, my sisters, my friends in the faith. It is another day's journey, and Brother Allen is so very glad about it. Today is Tuesday, July the 21st, 2026. It is 77 degrees on the outside. We can look for sunny to partly cloudy skies during the day. 25% chance of a stray shower, thunderstorm is possible. Winds from the east, 5 to 8 miles per hour. We can look for a high today of about 98 degrees. The real feel in the vicinity, 108 to 110. You heard that correct. Yeah, okay. As we go into the late evening, we can look for a low tonight of 78 degrees. A few clouds tonight, but otherwise it's going to be humid and hot. Winds from the east, northeast, light and variable, 4 to 8 miles per hour. We are under an extreme heat advisory during the day. Make sure you stay hydrated. Do your outside work before 9 o'clock, after 6 o'clock p.m., okay? Yeah, okay. Check on your animals that are outside. Make sure that they have plenty of fresh water. You have to change the water out. That water get hot in less than an hour. Change the water out for them. And look in on our elderly, on our sick, and our shut-in. Make sure that their air conditioners are working. Make sure they have plenty of fluids in the house, okay? We need to look out for one another in turbulent times like these. I'm Maurice Allen. You're tuned in to 1460 AM Belzona, Mississippi. 100.3 W262DE Yazoo City, Mississippi. 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And you can tell your Alexa, hey, Alexa, play WELZ. And Alexa will bring WELZ directly to you. It's Tuesday, a day that the Lord hath made. Let us rejoice. Let us be glad in it.
1: He leads me beside still waters. He restoreth my soul. When you become a believer, your spirit is made right. And sometimes, the soul doesn't get the notice. It has a hole in it due to things that's happened in the past. Hurt, abuse, molestation. But we want to speak to you today and tell you that God wants to heal the hole in your soul. Some people's actions are not because their spirit is wrong, but it's because the past has left a hole in their soul. May this wisdom help you get over your past and remind you that God wants to heal the hole in your soul.

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1: Amen. Now when we pray, we want to end that with a declaration, a decree. So I'm speaking for all of you listening, starting here, starting now. The things that hurt you in the past won't control your future.

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0: Get up. It's so late, it is time to get up, man. I'm a pop. We'll be in Northgate, Beach Lane, Westgate Beer Bottle, Apartment, Midnight, Silver City, Louis Court Day Break, Dover, Lindale Community, Woodyard, Bankhead Subdivision, Camptown, Drummondtown, Northgate, Davis Subdivision, Harvest Street, Indianola, Furnace. It'll be in the Morgan City, Lifttown, Pew City, Fort Mile, Anguilla, Hollandale, Rolling Fog, Yazoo City, Hunter Island, straight by you. 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Get into the kitchen to make some noise with the pots and the pans. Good morning, Belzona. Good morning, Greater Delta Area. Today is Tuesday, July the 21st, 2026. It is 77 degrees on the outside. We can look for sun and clouds mixed this morning. 25% chance of a stray shower, thunderstorm possible as we go into the day. Winds out of the east, light and variable, 4 to 8 miles per hour. Your temperature will get up to about 98 degrees for a high. The real feel in the vicinity of 110. We are under an extreme heat advisory in the Mississippi Delta. As we go into the late evening, we can look for a low tonight of about 78 degrees, a few clouds tonight, and winds shifting slightly from the east-northeast, 4 to 8 miles per hour. That's a look at your weather. And we do thank you for allowing us to be a part of your day. Now we're getting ready for the birthdays. Miss Mabel Wynn Dukes, in remembrance, happy birthday to Mabel Wynn Dukes. Out of Wilbert with a birthday, 81 today. Happy birthday over there in Hollandale, Miss Ida Wilbert. Happy birthday is going out to Antonio Brown, 42 on today. Carla McCool with the birthday. Happy birthday, Carla McCool. Patricia Kimber with the birthday. Happy birthday, Patricia. Mary Clark Townsend with the birthday in remembrance. Mr. Charles Bethany, 47 today. Happy 47th birthday to you, Charles Bethany. Sue Ann Smith with the birthday. Happy birthday to Sue Ann Smith. Nathaniel Chapman with the birthday. Happy birthday to Nathaniel Chapman. Ernest Colton, my friend Ernest Colton, 71 today. Happy 71st birthday to you. Keisha Lee with the birthday. Happy birthday, Keisha. Brandon Ross, happy birthday to Brandon Ross on today. Brittany Hooper, my little kuzo, happy birthday to Brittany on today. Miss Paula Hooper with the birthday today. Happy birthday, Paula. And Danielle Hooper Whitaker with the birthday. Hooper's all over the book today. James Washington. Happy birthday to James Washington on today. These are all the birthdays and anniversaries that are in my book. If you have other birthdays, other anniversaries, we do welcome your calls. After Delta News, now Miss Sherry Williams with your announcements. Good morning, Miss Sherry Williams.
1: Good morning, Pastor. Good morning, everyone. We're going to get started with the announcements, and we're going to get started with New Pilgrim Rest Missionary Baptist Church, 117 South Ender Street, Isola. Will be having have start their 3-night annual revival. Services. The speaker of the hour will be their very own Pastor Reverend Alan Henderson. Come one, come all to help lift up the name of Jesus to be revived and renewed in God's holy word. And the services start each night at 7 p.m. 4-H Fun Art Workshop. Join us for a fun-filled art workshop where youth can explore their creativity, learn new artistic techniques, and create a masterpiece to take home. No experience is necessary. Just bring your imagination. 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No experience is necessary. Just bring your imagination. 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

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Attention, attention, Helping Hands Food Pantry will be issuing their boxes July 22nd and July 23rd from 8 to 1. This will be a drive-through pickups. Please stay in your vehicles and you can get your, the volunteers will help you to get through. And this is from Mr. Chester Delaney. Salt-free spice blend class. Learn how to reduce the sodium in your diet while adding flavor naturally. The dates will be July 23rd, 11 a.m. to 1 p.m. at the Mississippi State Extension Office. You will learn how to reduce sodium in your diet, how herbs and spices can improve flavor without salt, taste delicious low-sodium recipes, make your own spice blends to take home. 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Pleasant Hill Revival Services will be held July 26th through July 29th. On Sunday, the services will start at 6 p.m. Monday through Wednesday time, 7 p.m. nightly, where Pastor Charles Edwards will be the guest revivalist. Everyone is invited to share each night of spiritual uplifting, worship, and spiritual reviving. This is from Pastor Willie Smith and the Pleasant Hill Church family. A fresh start to success and building futures. Second annual back-to-school extravaganza. Let's kick off the school year together. Saturday, July 25th, 1 till 4 at the Humphreys County Neighborhood Facility Building, 5201 North Hayton Street, Belzona, Mississippi, where they'll be giving away backpack supplies and smiles will be waiting. Friendship Missionary Baptist Church, 2110 Kenlock Road, Indianola, 36th annual pastor's anniversary of Dr. C.W. Ray, where the guest speaker will be Reverend Dr. Ezell Smith of Marble Rock Missionary Baptist Church of Chicago, Illinois. And it's taking place Sunday, July 26th, beginning at 11 a.m. Back to school, healthy today, ready for tomorrow. 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Belzona First Seventh-day Adventist Church Food Pantry will be distributing their food boxes July 24th starting at 8 a.m. Big Mount Zion invites you to their summer revival starting August 10th through the 13th. There's going to be a different speaker each week and it begins 7 p.m. each night. 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
7: 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Bessie, Eugene Sanders, Dwight, Kenny, sending this song out to you from your family reunion. 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

0: 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On this Tuesday, July 21st, 77 degrees on the outside. We can look for a high today of 98 degrees. The real feel in the vicinity of 108 to 110 degrees. Brothers and sisters, that's hot. Capital H, capital O, capital T. Hot, hot, and humid. Okay? We can look for Sunday to partly cloudy skies. We can expect a 25% chance of a stray shower, thunderstorm possible during the day. And the winds from the east, 5 to 8 miles per hour. As your temperature get up to 98 degrees for a high. Then as we go into the late evening, we can look for a low tonight of 78 degrees. Few clouds tonight, but generally clear with winds out of the east, northeast. Light and variable, 4 to 8 miles per hour. That is a look at your weather.
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0: All right, we're getting ready now for prayer time. As we go into prayer, we're adding to our prayer list Miss Diane Jemerson, praying for you.
1: I wish you could say that with me.
0: As we go to God in prayer, Katie Lloyd, I pray for you. Elder David Phil, we are lifting you up to God in prayer. The family of Jeanette Hogan, we are yet praying for you. Dorothy Washington, all of the sisters, brother, we are praying for you, children. Mr. Robert Hart, Kenaya,
2: and even when they couldn't sing that, they'd reach back and get
0: Stowers, we're praying for you. Ashley and Melissa Warren, I pray for you. Jacqueline Hill, N.C. Taylor's family, we're lifting you up to God in prayer. Reverend Richard Wyman, we heard you come home on yesterday. We are praying for your strength, praying for your good recovery. Brother Richard Wyman, Ruth Ann Johnson, Roosevelt Rabbit Delaney, I pray for you. Moselle Thomas, we are yet praying for you. Dolores Ford, Sandra Delaney. Percy Donaldson Jr., we're praying for you. Frank Anderson Jr., Virgie Presswood Hayes, we pray for you. Gloria Jean Hudson, I lift you up to God in prayer. As we go to the altar of prayer, L.J. Tardy, San Tardy, Betty Griffin, I pray for you. As we go to God in prayer, Lois Johnson, but Ernestine Proby, Grace Griffin, Lucille McKenzie, Doristine Gray, Essa Martin, Josephine Jones.
2: I used to hear my mama say,
0: Mother Murtis McPherson, Mother Elsie, I lift you up to God in prayer. As we go to God in prayer, Marion Brown, Martha Hart, we pray for you. Rufus and Maddie Strouder, Clarence and Gloria Reed,
2: I have already
0: Howard and Ernestine Austin, Lonnie and Jana Haynes, we lift you up to God in prayer. Olivia Wilson, Alice Mae Reed, we tender you to God in prayer. As we go to the altar of prayer, our nation, our country, we pray for us. The churches locally, we lift you up to God in prayer. School getting ready to start throughout these state of Mississippi. We're praying for our educators, our administrators, our boys and our girls for a successful year of education where all of our boys and our girls will remain safe and in the spirit of learning.
2: Come on, somebody give him praise in here.
0: The Bible tells us to cast our cares upon him. He cares for us as we go to God in prayer.
2: Lift up the name of

Father of Abraham, Isaac, and Jacob. Our Father. The same Father that stepped out from behind the curtains of nowhere, stood up on the platform of nothing, and said, "Let there be light." And light came skipping down the streets of the universe, knocking down the doors of darkness. Our Father, the same Father that scooped out the valley, piled up the mountains, threaded the earth with rivers and lakes, painted the sky blue and the clouds white without a brush or a ladder. Our Father, same Father that put hydrogen in the air, sodium chloride in water, proteins in meat, and calcium in milk. Our Father, our created Father, that shaped this old body of mine and then breathed in it and gave me the breath of life. Our Father,

us to the end. I call you our Father because somebody needs you just like a father. Father, I want you to search my heart tonight. Find anything that shouldn't be there. Take it out tonight. Make us worthy to call on your name. Lord, somebody today is going to the operating room. Oh, Lord, I want you to guide the hands of the doctor. Go with them before they get in the room. And be with them every step of the way. We go in faith today, knowing that faith can move mountains. Oh, Lord. Somebody today is right there in intensive care. Oh, Lord. Somebody today is listening to me right now. Can't hardly move in that sick bed. Can't hardly talk.

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I know you can heal. Will you heal? Will you heal? Will you heal? In the name of Jesus, we claim the victory. 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Somebody tonight, somebody today, right now, need a miracle.

0: brother that's about to give up tonight. 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Right now, Jesus. Those that are having financial difficulties, we claim the victory in the name of Jesus. Let every heart raise your hand and say, Jesus, Jesus. When trouble around, Jesus. When enemies around, Jesus. 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Pray in the name of Jesus. Amen. And thank God.
1: God bless you. How's everybody doing? Let's give Jesus a round of applause. Come on, let's give him a praise. We're honored tonight just to be here. God has been good to us, and we know that he's also been good to you. Is that right? God has brought us from such a long way. We just like to tell him thank you. Amen. Amen. We're from a little town about down in Mississippi called Canton, Mississippi. How many of y'all ever heard of Mississippi? Let's go. And you know down there, I heard in Carolina they pick tobacco. But down in Mississippi, we used to be in the cotton fields. And you know, some of the old people would pick from sunup until sundown. And you know, just before the sun go down, I used to hear some of the old ladies start off on an old song. I don't know whether you're familiar with the song, but one of the words it said,

0: tonight? Won't he make a way tonight? How many of you can testify that he'll make a way? If you know he'll make a way, just let me hear you say yeah.
1: My friend, have you heard about the new disease called cabin fever? Fortunately, it's not fatal unless you get a sufficient dose of it to make you go off the deep end. Cabin fever is a term that's been around for many years, but we don't hear much about it until the weather turns sour enough to force people to stay indoors for long periods of time. Now, once in a while, a freak winter storm will come through here, and it will coat the surface with snow and ice, and the temp will remain below freezing for 2 or 3 weeks in a row. When this happens, a lot of us softies will come down with cabin fever. We just get sick and tired of staying indoors for long periods of time without being able to get outdoors. Now, if cabin fever ever strikes you, I hope you'll look on the bright side of the situation. Just realize that while you may be bored and feel like the walls are closing in on you, just watch the weather reports, and you'll see that folks in other parts of the country have it a whole lot worse than you do. While cabin fever doesn't affect too many people, and even then only for short periods of time, I've prepared a list of suggestions to help cope with it when it does strike. First, count your blessings and realize that it could be a whole lot worse. Next, plan your days with a routine like keeping house, cooking, and other duties that must go on. This will help you pass some of the time. It's also very important to maintain your muscle tone and strength, so do some exercising. Perhaps you could try running in place, sit-ups, or other forms of calisthenics. But don't forget to watch your diet, as the nervous energy from sitting around all day does have a tendency to cause us to add some extra pounds from overeating that most of us really don't need. And finally, use the extra time to clean out your closets, the basement, or maybe the attic. Do some painting, some woodwork, and other projects that you've been wanting to do but really never found the time. In conclusion, to help you cope with cabin fever, if you ever come down with it, here's a list of practical things you can do to help pass the time. Play cards, listen to the radio, read, work puzzles, sew, call friends or relatives, but be careful about those long-distance bills. Play games like checkers, Monopoly, Yahtzee, or maybe even chess. My goal for today is simple. Regardless of your circumstances, there's always something worthwhile to fill your days. Well, my friend, that's it for How to Plan Your Life. Thank you for listening. On behalf of Jim Davidson, the program author and producer, this is Dave McCree with a final thought. The heart is the happiest when it beats for others.

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11: 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Good morning. It is now time for Delta News, and you're here with us right here with Sherry Williams and Pastor Allen. We're going to bring your announcements first, and then we're going to get the birthdays and anniversaries and get the lines open for all of the things that are going on in your world. After 8 o'clock, the time belongs to you. Yeah, 8 o'clock till 10 a.m. What you got for us? We'll help you. And if you got it, make us laugh as we have the laughter, humor, joy. Well, it may not be humor, just something you want to talk about. So give us a call at 662-247-1744. All right, we're going to get started with the announcements. New Pilgrim Rest Missionary Baptist Church, 117 South Edna Street, Isola, have started their three-night revival. Started on last night, July 20th through the 22nd, time 7 p.m. nightly, where the speaker will be their very own Pastor Allen Henderson. explore, create, and have fun. 4-H Fun Art Workshop. 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No experience is necessary. Just bring your imagination. It's going to take place July 21st. That's today. 2 p.m. to 5 p.m. at the Mississippi State Extension Office, Suite A, Highway 49, Belzona. 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Community meeting taking place today. They're inviting all adults, parents, students, all those who are interested in making our community better from all the chaos that is going on. Yeah. Certainly something will happen that will make every day better. If we get together, we are better together. It's going to take place today, July 21st, 6 p.m. at Upper Room Fellowship Ministries, Highway 49, Belzona, where the founder of the church is Pastor Clara Reed. 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The White Star Missionary Baptist Church extend an invitation to you for our fourth Sunday worship service, where the guest minister will be Pastor Maurice Allen. He will bring a powerful message from the Word of God, Sunday school at 9:30, and worship service at 11:15. See you there. And it's going to take place Sunday, this coming Sunday, July 26th. Pleasant Hill Revival Services will be held July 26th through the 29th. On Sunday, which it starts on Sunday, the services will begin at 6 p.m. Monday through Wednesday is 7 p.m. nightly, where Pastor Charles Edwards Sr. will be the guest speaker. A fresh start to success and building futures. Second annual Back to School Extravaganza. 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Saturday, July 25th, 1 p.m. to 4 p.m. Humphreys County Neighborhood Facility Building, 501 Hayton Street, Belzona. 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

0: year anniversary. It's going to take place Sunday, July 26th, 11 a.m. with a guest speaker, Reverend Dr. Ezell Smith of Marble Rock Missionary Baptist Church of Chicago, Illinois. 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Bells on a First Seventh-day Adventist Church will be issuing their boxes July 24th, starting at 8 a.m. Big Mount Zion Missionary Baptist Church of Louise, Mississippi, inviting you to their summer revival starting August 10th through the 13th. Well, they're going to have a different speaker each night starting at 7 p.m. July is National Family Reunion Month. The O'Neill Comprehensive Cancer Center encourages you to talk with family members about your family health history while reconnecting this month and throughout the year. 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
3: Hey, my friend.
2: Good morning. How are you this morning, Mr. Willie?
3: All right. I got my door sold.
2: You got the door sold, okay.
3: All right. You want it down today?
2: So what now?
3: You want to meet that too bad get your data?
2: Oh, no, sir. I'm good. Thank you, sir.
3: Okay. I appreciate you here.
2: All right. You're welcome, man. All right.
3: Okay, though. Bye-bye.
2: All right, you're tuned in to 1460 AM Belzona, Mississippi, 100.3 W262DE, Yazoo City, Mississippi. We have opened up the telephone lines for your phone calls. Your birthday wish, the number is called 662-247-1744. On July the 21st, these are the birthdays and anniversaries. Ms. Mabel Wynn Dukes with a birthday today in remembrance. Happy birthday is going out to you, Mabel Wynn Dukes, from Corrine, from the Senior Companion Association, from Mary Common, from your son. Happy birthday, Mary Wynn Duke, from all of your children, your grandchildren. Miss Ida Wilbert with a birthday over there in Hollandale. Happy 81st birthday to you, Ida Wilbert. Coming from Chelsea, Charles, from your three sons, your four daughters, your grands. Happy birthday to you from Doris, from Tyrone. Happy birthday, Mrs. Ida Wilbur used to call us quite frequently. Don't hear from her now.
0: Okay.

0: Okay.
1: Happy birthday to Miss Ida Wilbert. Mr. Antonio Brown with the birthday today. 42 today. Happy 42nd birthday to you, Antonio. From Nancy Brown, Shalisa, Danielle from Raven. Happy birthday, Antonio Brown. 42 on today. Carla McCool with the birthday today. Happy birthday to Miss Carla McCool from the McCool family. Patricia Ann Kimber with the birthday. Happy birthday to Patricia Ann Kimber from the Kimber family, the Caesar family. Mary Clark Townsend with the birthday in remembrance. Happy birthday to you from Betty Myers, from all your sisters, your brothers, children. Mary Clark Townsend, WELZ, good morning.
2: Good morning. How y'all doing?
3: Doing
1: good.
3: Great. How are you?
2: I was calling to say happy birthday to my nephew, Nathan Chapman, from the Chapman family and the McGinney family. And we pray the Lord he lives to see many, many more. And Suzanne Smith, I say happy birthday to her also. Who all else having a birthday anniversary coming from Eddie and the Chapman family? And you and y'all family be blessed on this day. Everybody just be safe out there. I love you all. Who all lost a loved one, my prayer and my love still go out to them. So y'all be safe on your job wherever you go, and I love you and your family.
1: Thank you, ma'am. We love you, too.
2: Y'all be blessed, and stay cool.
1: We'll do our best.
2: Everybody.
3: Yes.
1: We'll do our best.
2: Everyone hang out.
1: We'll do our best.
2: About no cool.
1: We'll do our best.
2: Okay, y'all be blessed.
3: You all too. Right, you too, Miss Edna. Bye.
1: Charles Bethany with a birthday today, 47. Happy 47th birthday to you, Charles Bethany, from Ida Wilbert, from Doris, from Chauncey, from the entire Bethany Wilbert family. Charles Bethany, happy birthday. Sue Ann Smith with the birthday. Happy birthday, Sue Ann. Coming from Chuck Gowdy, from the Smith family, the Kaprew family, and the Davis family. Sue Ann Smith, happy birthday to you. Nathaniel Chapman with the birthday. Happy birthday to Nathaniel Chapman from Edna, from the Chapman and McGinnis family. WELZ, good morning. WELZ, good morning. Hang it up. Okay. Happy birthday is going out to Mr. Ernest Colton, 71 on today.
3: Well, I haven't seen him in a while.
1: Oh, yeah. Well, you know, he's probably been in the garden.
3: Of course. This time of
1: and
3: year.
1: To do that early or late.
3: Oh, yeah.
1: And don't come out during the day.
3: Yeah.
1: Ernest Colton, happy birthday to you. WELZ, good morning.
4: Good morning. Hey, I want to wish my happy birthday. Sue Ann Smith. From George Smith.
1: From George. Okay, George.
4: I thank you.
1: And you have a good day yourself, my friend. Stay cool now.
4: I'm here.
1: All right. Okay. All right, bro.
3: All right, George. All right. Have a great all day. Right.
4: I hear you, Miss Sherry.
3: All right, Mr. George. Y'all have a great and cool day. Y'all see y'all got another spot across the street. I'm gonna have to. I'll see y'all still. Don't try to hide.
1: Uh-huh.
3: All right, George. Take care, okay?
1: All right.
3: All right, bye-bye.
1: Mr. Ernest Colton with a birthday. 71 today from Selena Reed. From the Davis family, Shallow Deova Lit. Happy birthday is going out to you from Keisha, from Ernest Jr., from Patrick Cordero. Happy birthday, Mr. Ernest Colton, on today. Happy birthday is going out to Keisha Lee. Happy birthday to Keisha Lee from Shirley Buxton. Brandon Ross with the birthday. Happy birthday to Brandon Ross from Miss Ida Wilbert. And Miss Brittany Hooper has a birthday today. Happy birthday to you, little cuz. Happy birthday to you from your dad, Papula, Uncle Chandler, and Naronsky, from Auntie Margaret, Ernestine, Gloria, from Uncle John. Happy birthday, Brittany Hooper. Got two babies now. Oh, I tell you the truth. She When she start making babies, she start having them. So,
3: okay.
1: Happy birthday to Brittany. Happy birthday is going out to Paula Hooper. Mm-hmm. And I'm throwing all of these in here together. Mm-hmm. Paula Hooper with the birthday. Danielle Hooper Whitaker with the birthday. All from Papula, Chandler, Roskin, Margaret, Ernestine, Gloria, from John, from the entire Hooper family. And happy birthday is going out to James Washington today. Happy birthday to James Washington from K, from Hannah B, from Waddell, from the entire Washington family. To Keisha Aaron Garvey, Darvey. Happy birthday to Takesha Darvey on the day, coming from Jean Aram, from the Darvin and Jordan family. Takesha Darvey, happy birthday to you. Malcolm Figures Jr. I did not know he was in Belzona.
0: Okay.
1: Happy 14th birthday to Malcolm Figures Jr. from Malcolm Sr. WELZ, good morning.
5: Good morning, Reverend Allen. This is Frank in Chicago.
1: What's going on, Frank Anderson? How are you this morning, man?
3: Hey, Mr. Frank.
5: Yeah.
3: Hey.
5: Hey, how you doing?
3: I'm doing great.
5: Everybody's doing down there.
1: Oh, we all hot.
5: I just called to remind everybody the Bells on the Ice sort of picnic is this weekend. And we're looking forward for many people there. So just remind everybody about the picnic this coming weekend.
1: And where are y'all going to do it? The same place or a different location?
5: No, it's the same place, 162nd and Park Avenue in Markham, Illinois.
1: Oh, yeah, okay. Well, I'm familiar with them, but I won't be there.
5: Yeah, well, your prayer will be there.
1: Now, my prayer will definitely be there, man.
5: Yeah.
1: So you guys just have a great day and mention my name, okay?
5: We'll do that.
1: Okay.
5: We'll do that.
1: All right, look like Juanita was with y'all last second Saturday. Did I see Juanita?
5: Yes, you were.
1: Uh-huh.
5: Yeah.
1: And he had a birthday a couple of days ago.
5: Yeah, I talked with her yesterday. We talked just about every other day, so I keep a check on her, different pieces.
1: Uh-huh.
5: Up here. I just try to stay in touch with a lot of people. I don't ask too many questions. I just check, see how they doing.
1: Okay,
5: good. And look forward for the second Saturday each month for the breakfast, and then the picnic every year. It's pretty good. We have a nice time.
1: Well, I know that. I know you do. I just hate I'm obligated out on those weekends that I cannot be there with you.
5: Yeah, well, I tell you, it's understandable.
1: Yes, sir. Yes, sir.
5: Just think about it. So I just made my call, and I talked to Sherry a couple of weeks ago, but so many people at the breakfast that she couldn't all understand who was talking or saying anything on Saturday.
1: Looked like y'all had one of the bigger crowds, too, man. I thank y'all for getting me the pictures, though. Thank you for getting me the pictures.
5: Yeah, no problem at all. Yeah, we have a nice crowd, be 30, 40 people there. So I'm bringing their grandkids with them.
3: And there's so many people. And there's so many out. They were trying to air, Pastor, on the air, but there's so much camaraderie going on and talking. No one could hear anything. So they said,
5: yeah.
3: But I thank you for calling.
1: Keep doing it.
3: Keep calling every second Saturday. I'm gonna be looking forward to get y'all. Just maybe one time somebody we can hear you well, but the rest of the crew like, who is this? Well, tell them who we are, okay? I'll be looking forward to that. I really do. So give us a call. Okay.
5: I won't forget it.
3: Okay then. Okay. All right.
1: All right. God bless you, Frank, man. You take care of yourself. All right.
3: All right.
5: Okay. Thank you. Y'all do the same.
3: All right,
1: okay.
3: Then.
1: All right.
5: Bye. Okay. Bye.
3: Yeah, they called this past Saturday. And there was so much I could hear the people talking. And he passed the phone to someone else or whatever.
1: Everybody was trying to talk.
3: So sooner or later, as long as we can hear them, we'll be good.
1: Uh-huh. Okay. Right. We'll just have to tell them. Let one speak at a time. We can get up.
3: Yeah.
1: Shout out to Bells on the one at a time.
3: Amen. That's an exciting adventure they have. I mean, exciting time. I love to hear them talk.
1: Oh, yes. Oh, yeah. But, you know, when I think about it, like I was there last summer
3: okay.
1: for their picnic.
3: Okay.
1: And It was just a joy to be around all of the people. They make you feel so at home.
3: Yeah, they do.
1: But they're home folks.
3: Yeah. Even on the phone, they make you feel so like they're right here.
1: Right.
3: That's what they sound like. So that's part of your class.
1: Well, but you understand, those are folks from Belzoni and Isola.
3: Okay.
1: And a few other areas.
3: So that's the class of what, 67?
1: Yeah. No. That's all of them.
3: All the McNair people.
1: Yeah, McNair people.
3: Okay. From way past.
1: So they're Belzoni and Isola. They have culture, have history in Belzoni and Isola.
3: Mm-hmm.
1: Silver City, they get together.
3: Okay, okay.
1: And they do that for breakfast. So,
3: okay.
1: So it lets you know we're honored when people.
3: Okay.
1: And I think about when I first went to Chicago, they had a nightclub. I was in my nightclub days, those.
3: Mm-hmm.
1: They had a club
3: on
1: the west side of Chicago.
3: Okay.
1: And where all the, they call it the Belzoni Club.
3: Okay, okay.
1: Yeah, everybody from Belzoni hung out there.
3: Yeah, okay. Well, that's a wonderful thing.
1: Yeah.
3: And it's continual. A lot of times they only do it like once a year, but they do this every month.
1: Every month.
3: All right, then. Well, that's all right.
1: It is.
3: Okay.
1: We welcome your call, 662-247-1744.
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1: All right, we welcome your calls during this time. Look, I'm always excited to hear from our folks in Illinois. Always excited to hear from them. And we just want to encourage you. You know, brothers and sisters, we are not here forever. One day we're going to leave here. But before you leave Earth, remember one thing. You must be born again. Hebrews 9:27 tell us that, and as it is appointed unto me and wants to die, after this, the judgment. Mm. One day we got to stand before God, give an account of the deeds that we have done in this body.
3: Okay.
1: Be they good, be they bad.
3: Yeah.
1: We got to stand before God. And not just the sinners, everybody.
3: Okay. Yeah.
1: We got to give an account.
3: Exactly.
1: God is going to hold us accountable. And here's the good news. There are going to be several books open. He said in Revelation 20, the books were open.
3: Mm-hmm.
1: Mm. The books were open.
3: Mm.
1: What are the books? The books are the book of remembrance. That's one of the book of works.
3: Mm-hmm.
1: The things that you did, the books were open.
3: Yeah.
1: Then it said another book, and that book is spelled with a capital B. That is the book of life. Now, only Christians' name are found in that book.
3: Really?
1: Only Christians' name. Everybody's name are in the other books. Everybody, Christians, saints, and ain'ts are in that book, those books.
3: Mm-hmm.
1: But in the book of life, only people that have accepted the Lord Jesus as Lord and Savior in their life, only their names will be in the Book of Life.
3: Wow.
1: And folks sit back and wonder, you know, why all of the hoopla? Mm-hmm. Well, I think about Mr. Randall. I just say, I should wear a crown. I want my crown. Mm. There are three different crowns. The crown of righteousness, the crown of glory, the incorruptible crown, and the crown of life. Four of them. And the crown of life. A lot of folk will have crowns of work. But the crown of life is the one that's going to get you into the presence of Jesus Christ and God.
3: Wow. So if you're not in the book, you don't go before the throne?
1: If you're not in the book of
3: you
1: life.
3: You don't go before the throne?
1: Oh, yeah, you got to go before everybody.
3: Oh, everyone has to go through
1: go
3: the judgment.
1: Go before the throne, okay. The judgment.
3: But only the people in the book will pass
1: will be through. Saved.
3: Wow.
1: The book, capital B O O K.
3: I wonder if I can check. Can I check and see what my name is?
1: I'll tell you what. A lot of folks.
3: I want to check, see if my name is there. So I can start working on it.
1: You need to start working on it. Yeah. Uh-huh. You know, everybody that says, I believe Jesus.
3: Uh-huh. Okay.
1: I'm not saved.
3: Oh, yeah.
1: Oh, my goodness. Yeah. That's uh-huh. Everybody that go to church on Sunday
3: ooh,
1: are not saved.
3: Ooh, you can tell that just by talking to them.
1: Wait a minute. Wait a minute. Even preachers in the pulpit.
3: That's right.
1: Are not saved.
3: Really? Wow. Wow.
1: And we sit back talk about folk. Well, he gonna knock me. He gonna surprise me if he get into heaven. Well, you might find a surprise yourself when you find yourself in hell.
3: Ooh, come on now. Come
1: all
3: on,
1: your preaching, it. All of your good singing, all of your
3: all your works and all
1: of your works.
3: My. You know, I'm all jokes aside. I'm just being jovial this morning, but. I know that you have to work toward the kingdom, and you have to work toward getting your book name in the book.
1: Well, here's the thing. The Bible tells us in Ephesians 2:8-9, for
3: word.
1: By grace are ye saved through faith, not of works.
3: Okay.
1: It is the gift of God.
3: Okay.
1: So we have to bear that in mind.
3: Okay.
1: Now, what do our works count for? You to figure that out, you have to go to 1 Corinthians chapter 3. Okay. Chapter 3 told us that our works will be tried by fire.
3: Really?
1: Our works will be tried by fire.
3: Here or in heaven?
1: All of that is there.
3: Okay,
1: yeah.
3: Okay.
1: Uh-huh. The fire will burn off all of our negative works.
3: Okay.
1: But if we ever genuinely accepted, believed, and confessed Jesus Christ as Lord and Savior in our lives, if we ever did it, then those works would be burned out. The wood, the hay, and the stubble will burn out. But the Bible says, yet he himself shall be saved.
3: Okay.
1: Yet by fire. The fire front. Can nothing impure come before the presence of God. So all of our bad behaviors be burned out. Make sure you have accepted Jesus Christ as Lord and Savior in your life. That's the key.
3: Okay.
1: That's the key.
3: All right. Well, you know what? I'm going to play this song. It is 8 o'clock, and all jokes aside, what you're saying, Pastor, we hear it each Sunday morning, when you go to services, revivals, you hear the word of God.
1: You hear the word
3: of
1: God.
3: You hear it.
1: The Bible says, so then faith cometh by hearing.
3: You already know.
1: Hearing by the word of God.
3: Yeah.
1: And there are folks in denial of what they hear.
3: Yeah.
1: There are people trying to transform what they hear to make it mean something that God never intended it to mean.
3: Exactly. So that's why, you know, so when you have a personal relationship with God, You're working on it, you know. It's all right.
1: Yeah.
3: It is 8 o'clock on this Tuesday morning. Well, we've gotten some really good calls from. You know, we seem to be getting more, just as many calls from online as we are getting local. So local, I guess our local people are going other places as well. So Hey, we hopefully. Oh, I'll be glad when summer is over so we can start getting our callers back. Where are you? We've been waiting for. Where's Miss Margaret? Some of our normal callers, I guess they must be having a long summer. I need to get with them. Woo! They. Christ, I'm like stuck. I'm like, hey, let me find out what's going on so I can get with some of these people that's moving. But anyway, it's just hot. Taking a look at the weather, it is 81 degrees outside right now at 8 o'clock. High today of 98 degrees. It's going to be sun and clouds mixed. Stray showers are possible, and thunderstorms are possible as well. You know, we got a few sprinkles yesterday. I'm like, whoa, it's going to rain. I think it's sprinkle about a drop or two that I can count them on my driveway. I'm thinking, you know, I have to water my plants. And I'm like, well, I have to do that. Oh, Lord, well, that didn't happen. But it's possible. And it's too hot to be possible, I think. Sometimes you kind of know, you've lived long enough, you know, it's real hot like this. It don't rain. It's just hot. But anyway, low tonight of 78 degrees. It's going to be partly cloudy. Winds will be light and variable. And for tomorrow, the same thing. High of 96 and hot. Thursday is going to go down a bit, but still 93 to 94. And we're in a heat advisory, I think, until 9 o'clock tonight. That was the news on WABD. I can pick up WABD now. And so the local weather is vital sometimes. But they're saying, please be careful because it is extremely hot outside. So be mindful of the weather. While we're talking about your name being in the book, I'm going to be sending up my timber. this is the five blind boys singing. Are you sending up your timber? Y'all know what it means. We're going to start with that song. And in the meantime, we welcome your calls at 247-1744. Good morning, everyone.

0: This morning, I was sitting outside. You know, I take a little break sitting outside in the morning first while Pastor is praying prayers and different things. And Mr. Jonathan Holt stopped, and he said, "I see you sitting here every day. And I, what's going on in there? Why you be here every day?" And I'm like, okay. So I told him why. He said, oh. And he started, I mean, it's amazing. We'll take this call.
1: Go ahead. WLZ.
2: Good morning, Maurice and Sherry. This is Sarah Ann Hood. Thank you so much for taking this call.
1: You're welcome.
2: I was listening to Sherry, and she was saying that after, she always reminds us that after 8 o'clock, it's time for, you know, us to call in free on the program because you all's boss allows us to do that. So I'd be thinking to myself, I said, their boss, Mr. Stephen Donovan and Ms. Donovan and his wife give us the opportunity to call in free. And I said, if we don't call in free and put our real questions out there, it's not their fault, it's our fault. So before I call in, a lot of time, I like to have do research, and that's what I do at home anyway. I'm always researching stuff. So these are some questions that I'm wondering about, and I don't know if anybody else want to call in on these questions. I don't. When you all say call in, I have questions that I'm working on, but I don't have the answers to. So these are some questions that I wonder about. Number one, I wonder how many people in Humphreys County don't have air conditioning units in their home, but they only have fans to keep them cool. Number two, I wonder how many people in Humphreys County is being assisted with their home repairs under that Community Unlimited Incorporated program that they told us about a couple years ago. Number three, I wonder how many homes in Humphreys County need internet so that the students and parents can register their students online. For example, some people might say, well, they have cell phones. But to me, it would be kind of difficult to register a child on, you know, on your cell phone because the school wants you to send them documents. So I'd be wondering, well, how are they going to scan their documents to the school? So do they go to the library? I don't know how they do it. I just wonder how many homes need internet to register their students and do other things on the internet. And the other question, number four, I wonder, I guess I could call these Sarah Hood wonder questions. I wonder how many parents are struggling to purchase school uniforms for their children. So those are the questions I wonder about. And maybe somebody else has some other questions. Thank you, Maurice and Sherry, for letting me put my I wonder questions on there.
0: All right. Thank you.
1: Thank you.
0: All right. Okay. I was... I hope your day is as grateful and beautiful as the fight there is in you. 8 weeks ago, he had a stroke. Now he's back driving trucks. WLZ, good morning.
3: You're back on. You had gone off the air.
0: Okay, you're on now? I'm on now?
1: You're on now.
0: Okay, great. All right, then. Okay, well, we'll go back to good gospel music and just after these messages.
4: Hey, little bro. I messed up again, didn't I? But listen, tomorrow morning, first thing, we're hitting those batting cages. Just us. No excuses this time.
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0: I'm going to play this song for the conversation I had this morning, just standing outside on the street, and to Mr. Joe Nathan Holt. He has a reason to praise the Lord.

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1: Come on, preacher. 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
0: but the message still is the same. 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

0: Somebody call me Roberts. Arden Kanaya Stowers.
1: Yeah, that's who it is. 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You know, it's been a kind of a busy morning. We're getting a lot of calls about people who are going through, and we have most of them on the prayer list, so we thank you for your calls. It is 8:30 on this Tuesday morning, and we are hoping that everybody's going through. And get your Bibles ready for the scripture reading, Colossians 4 and 2.
2: You know, Sherry, we have to be careful of what we think. The Bible tells us, as a man thinketh in his heart, so is he. And it tells us to let this mind be in us that is also in Christ Jesus. Mm-hmm. We really have to watch our thoughts. Well, they become who we are.
1: Of course.
2: Watch your thoughts, because they become words.
1: Yeah.
2: Watch your words. They become actions.
1: Okay.
2: Watch your actions. They become habits.
1: Okay.
2: Watch your habits. They become your character. Mm-hmm. Watch your character, for it becomes your destiny. What we think, we become.
1: Okay.
2: Therefore, the Bible tells us, guard our heads, guard our thoughts.
1: Amen.
2: Guard the way we think, because I'm a firm believer, as a man thinketh.
1: Yes, so is
2: in his heart.
1: So is he.
2: So is he.
1: Oh, yes.
2: Be careful how we think.
1: Exactly.
2: And the Bible said, think on these things.
1: Exactly.
2: You know, that we have to be mindful where we allow our minds to go.
1: Yeah.
2: Our minds can get us in a world of trouble. I may not commit the act, but I'm like leaving the beaver. I thunk it.
1: I thunk it. You know, I love these scriptures because they really kind of really address what you're thinking, how you feel, what you should feel, how you feel, and so a man thinketh, so is he.
2: So is he.
1: I am wonderfully made, powerfully wonderful. I am gorgeous, beautiful, and all the great, all those adjectives that say greatness, that's who I am.
2: Mm-hmm.
1: And some often, if it's okay if no one else understands that. If you say it, you're saying it to yourself. More so for yourself, not for someone else to say it to you. Often we're, I look at it like, you don't always get compliments or someone will address you or whatever, but so a man thinketh, so is he. So I love to think good things. Always putting good things out too as well. I'd like to make people happy and feel okay. You know, because you never know what's going on.
2: Well, anyway, you know, it's one thing to, I'm like you. I want to make people happy. But, you know, the greater thing is to make people be at peace.
1: Yeah. Yeah.
2: Peace is better than happiness.
1: Yeah.
2: Happiness is conditional upon other folks around us,
1: right,
2: our environment,
1: right,
2: and our surroundings.
1: Exactly. I guess that's what I was trying to say.
2: Our peace
1: is
2: what the world can't give and what the world cannot take away.
1: Take away, exactly.
2: You know, happiness, you can make me happy one minute and make me mad.
1: Oh,
2: get out the next one.
1: Yeah, well, blank.
2: So, but when you think about it, you know, that word in the Beatitudes, blessed are the pure, blessed are those that hunger, blessed. That word blessed is actually translated happy.
1: Of course.
2: Happy, happy. So we have to do things to make us happy.
1: Ooh.
2: We can't depend on
1: others.
2: Folks,
1: yeah.
2: And make us happy.
1: That's a long, outstanding verse, reading that has gone on for a long time. Your happiness does not depend on others.
2: Mm-mm.
1: And each day that I wake up, I said, my happiness depends on, first of all, the Christ. And second to me. And so, hey, if no one else does it, I always say this too. No one can do you better than you.
2: Than you.
1: Yeah,
2: Be the best you that you can be. That's the key. Be the best version of you.
1: That's right.
2: That you can be.
1: That's right. When you have Jesus, I'm going to play this song. I'd rather have Jesus than silver and gold and all the other things. I'd rather have Jesus. Good morning.

0: Uh-huh.
1: Well, is that Taste Charge of Your Health Tuesday trivia question time?
0: Okay.
1: And I want to kind of relate it to what's going on in our weather, all this extreme heat.
0: Okay.
1: I know I gave two people water yesterday. I try to keep cold water in my car, period. So when I see people that need one, the Lord put it on my heart to give them some water. And I just kind of let them know that it's kind of dangerous you walking around in this heat like this, because a lot of people don't get that understanding.
0: Okay.
1: But that goes to our trivia question for today. Take Charge of Your Health trivia question. Did I say hello to everybody in Radio Land?
0: No, you did not. You said hello, Reverend Allen.
1: Hello.
0: Pastor Allen.
1: Pastor Allen and Sister Sharon, everybody in Radio Land.
0: Okay.
1: Okay, so the trivia question is, what are the three types of heat-related illness? There are three types. There are more than three, but the ones that we know specifically of, what are the three types of heat-related illness? One is more extreme than the other two, but they're all, you know, we should all try to avoid all of them, but trying to, you know, send out the heat as much as possible. And then, of course, staying hydrated.
0: Uh-huh. So the question is, what are the three types of heat-related illness?
1: And I'm going to have to email you the question to answer.
0: What are the three types of heat-related illnesses?
1: Okay. And I know you know the answer.
0: You think so?
1: I do. But the Family Fun Financial Night has been postponed.
0: Okay.
1: We're going to try to do that at another time, maybe late August, September. It's a great opportunity. We can't let it go. Today we got the art class for the youth ages 8 to 18 from 2 to 5 here in the extension office.
0: Okay.
1: And then tomorrow we have the salt free spice blend class from 11 to 1. And then at 1 o'clock there's going to be a Zoom Master Gardener, Mississippi State Master Gardener interest meeting for those who want to come in and learn more about the program.
0: But isn't there a fee associated with that one?
1: Not just come in and learn about it.
0: Okay.
1: But there's a fee, yes. There's a fee involved. Then they have other classes like $25. Let's say you just want to learn about vegetables or you just want to learn about flowers. They have other classes you can also take that maybe okay. Be like $25. I think it's $25.
0: Okay.
1: It's a great way to learn more, and it's also a great way if you want to give that knowledge and skills back to your community.
0: Uh-huh.
1: And again, let me just say this is what we so desperately need, especially with our youth. Our youth and our community need people giving back. We need people giving back. Their time, their skills, their talents, their knowledge. We need people giving back in our communities.
0: Okay.
1: So I'm praying for the people that's hearing this, that it touches their heart. And if you know, and then even if there's something you want to learn, like with the 4-H program, I know I kind of let the 4-H project spotlight kind of slip, but I'm going to get back to that. Probably do it maybe every 2 weeks or every month. Got to get it together, because this is a great way to get older, the adults mentoring with the younger people. And I say this, and I know but anyways, if we can just get an outlet where we can get the older people or the adults and the younger people together. And with the projects like cooking and sewing and gardening, those are great projects to get our generations together and to give back to the community. Then also give back to each other. Because don't the words say iron sharpens iron?
0: Yes.
1: So, and I know I'm going to let you guys go, and I hope you guys have a blessed day.
0: Okay.
1: Stay cool. And, of course, the trivial question for today is, what are the three types of heat-related illnesses?
0: Someone has already texted me the answer.
1: Okay, then remember, I'm going to go ahead and send you the answer then. You guys be blessed and have a great day.
2: All right.
0: You as well. Thank you, Ms. Boykin. All right. I got a response from down, I think, Brookhaven. Down by Brookhaven,
2: mm-hmm.
0: Betty Owen Hodges.
2: Oh, Ms. Owens,
0: sent me a response, and that's the response that I had in my head.
2: Is that the answer to the question, too?
0: I believe it is.

0: I hope it's the answer that she's looking for.
1: Okay.
0: But
1: Good morning, Ms. Owens.
0: Three types of heart-related illnesses.
1: Okay.
0: And a lot of people have been suffering from these during this heat thing. I watched the news. So across the nation, I think 1 million people, 4 million people are being impacted by
1: this heat.
0: This heat.
1: It is.
0: And,
1: it's very dangerous.
0: Yeah.
1: It is.
0: So I already know the answer, but anybody else that want to call in, Betty has the answer. But we have to give her a gift all the way down there to Brookhaven. I think she's in Brookhaven. But somebody locally that can give me the answer. What are three types of heat-related illnesses?
1: Mm-hmm. Well, she can share it with someone else. Give it to someone else like that.
0: They can, but she has to let me know. Betty, you're listening. Who in Belzona you want to receive your gift? You do have the correct answer.
1: All right, Miss Betty Owens.
0: You give me that information.
1: Okay. Oh, so she'll call.
0: Yeah, she'll call.
1: Uh-huh. But she has text the information.
0: She texts the information to me. Right.
1: We have the answers. Ding, let me ring the bell. You know, hey, prize winners. Hey, you won something today. You know, so that is for Miss Betty Owens. And I'm sure she'll let you know who she wants to give the gift to. Or she can call Miss Regina. She might can send it to her. You don't know. Ever know.
0: I doubt it.
1: Oh, yeah, really. Okay. All right. So we have answers to the questions.
0: She gave an answer.
1: Oh, did she?
0: Give it to Tina Green Johnson.
1: All right. Look at there. Oh, my goodness. Miss Tina. And I've been concerned about her. She hasn't called lately, too.
0: She has not called lately.
1: But
0: she's had a lot of work going on at her house.
1: Okay,
0: so she probably has been... Out of the loop.
1: Oh,
0: okay. When school gets started, getting her daughter back to school, she'll be Johnny on it then.
1: Okay.
0: But yeah.
1: All right.
0: The answer to the question, let me make sure I have, Regina has not sent it to me yet. Okay. The answer to the question, what are the three types of heat-related illnesses? Heat cramps, heat exhaustion, and heat strokes.
1: Okay. Those are the answers?
0: Yeah.
1: Okay.
0: Look, heat stroke, they are devastating.
1: Yeah.
0: It's hard to bounce back. From those heat exhaustions, you can drink some water, replenish your electrolytes, and you can get better. Heat stroke, they are something serious. They are really serious.
1: I think
0: I've known people to deal with heat strokes, and they never did bounce back fully.
1: Wow. Okay.
0: They never did bounce back fully. But heat cramps, heat exhaustion, and heat strokes. So we will tell Tina Johnson that she can receive the gift from Betty Owen. Okay.
1: All right. Yeah, that heat stuff is real, because oftentimes I feel it myself. I feel kind of queasy and kind of sluggish, and it really is real. It truly is real. Like any other illness, it can affect you.
0: And bear in mind, we have people that work outdoors most of the day.
1: God.
0: Now, they have built up a tolerance.
1: Yeah, for it, yeah.
0: For it.
1: Yeah.
0: But there are people like yourself and me.
1: Yeah, that live in the air. Ooh!
0: It will impact us greater.
1: Yeah. Oh, yes. I could tell. That's why I stay inside more. Because when I go out there, I go back inside, I feel a certain kind of way, and I know that's not normal.
0: Uh-huh.
1: So you have to be careful for it.
0: So that's why they tell people when you're working outside and these, and we can anticipate, we're under excessive heat advisory.
1: Oh, yes. Oh, yes.
0: The temperature's going to be anywhere, the real feel, 108 to 110 today.
1: Yeah, That's hot. It's hot now.
0: Replenish your electrolyte. Drink plenty of fluids.
1: Yes.
0: You know, I'm not a big water drinker, and I have to admit it.
1: Mm-hmm.
0: But when the heat gets like this, my body tell me, drink water.
1: Drink water.
0: Coke won't do it. Tea won't do it. Lemonade won't do it.
1: You gotta have
0: water.
1: Yeah, that's true.
0: So, But with those people that outside have to work outside, please stay hydrated.
1: Please do.
0: Please stay hydrated.
1: We would hate to find you somewhere laying in the heat when it's already hot.
0: Sure.
1: Mm-hmm. All right, we're going to continue with more good gospel music. I'd rather have Jesus more than anything.

0: Here at the Boys and Girls Clubs of the Mississippi Delta, we believe every child deserves a safe place to learn, grow, and belong after school. 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
2: 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I want to say good morning to all of our web listeners, far and near, East Coast, West Coast, South Coast, all the coasts. Miss Owens, congratulations. And we're getting ready for the scripture reading. Pastor Allen brings it each morning at 9 a.m. And get your Bibles out and ready for Colossians 4 and 2. Colossians 4 and 2. Pastor Allen.
3: All right. Good morning to our radio listening audience. Good morning, Sister Sherry, and good morning to each and every one of you. Our scripture verse today is coming from Colossians chapter 4 and verse 2. And the Bible says, continue in prayer and watch in the same with thanksgiving. Continue in prayer and watch in the same with thanksgiving. Continue in prayer, then watch in prayer. As we look at this, Paul is closing out his letter to the church of Colossae. He has given them instructions on godly living and things that we need to think about. In chapter 3, verse 1 said, if you then be risen with Christ, seek those things which are above. So he's given insight how to deal with our fellow man, how to deal with our neighbor, how to deal with our family, how to deal with those people that work for us, how to deal with people that we work for. Here, as closing out of this chapter, he says, above all, continue in prayer and watch in the same with thanksgiving. Brothers and sisters, this is a commandment to us believers to be persistent, to be alert, and be grateful in our communication with our God. The Apostle Paul breaks it down into three essential disciplines. Number one, devote yourself to prayer. Be steadfast, be persistent, don't give up, treating prayer as a priority rather than an afterthought. You know, oftentimes we find ourselves praying when we stand in need. And when God blesses us, we stop praying. Amen. You should pray 24/7. There should be a persistent, continual prayer going through our head. Then the Bible said, not only should we pray, but be watchful. Stay spiritually alert. Stay awake, guarding against distraction and recognizing God's work and presence in your daily life. Be alert. You know, I know a lot of folks, when they pray, they close their eyes. The Bible said, watch as well as pray. Be alert, okay, as well as pray. You know, the thief come upon you when your eyes are closed. So open your eyes and look around you. You can talk to God with your eyes open, okay? Be watchful. Be alert. Be spiritually alert. Be awake, guarded against distraction, and recognizing God's work and presence in your daily activity. Now, the third thing he says is with thanksgiving. Be thankful. Approach God with a heart of gratitude, focusing on his past faithfulness and blessing rather than your own personal need. You know, brothers and sisters, we need to just thank God for he delivered us out of that car accident 2 years ago. Yeah, when we got in a financial bind, God made a way out of it. When we were looking for a home, a house to call home, God opened a door. You know, we always want to pray when we got a need in front of us. But what about the gratitude for what God has already done? The Apostle Paul said, look, continue. The word continue means ongoing. Ongoing. Don't wait until a need arrives. Don't wait until you have a burden in front of you. Don't wait until you are pressed and you have nowhere else to turn. Be continuous in your prayers. You know, this verse, the New Living Bible said, devote yourself to prayer. Be watchful and thankful. Brothers and sisters, imagine a life where every moment is infused with the presence of God. Where the very breath you breathe become a whispered prayer. Well, this is the invitation extended to us in Colossians. To make prayer the heartbeat of our existence. You know, I go through my day and I ask myself daily, for every situation, WWJD, what would Jesus do? How would Jesus respond? Daily, I face the challenges that you face. I'm not exempt from troubles and trials. I am not exempt from being tempted. I am not above reproach of the enemy. So, Jesus, what would you do? This is a call to devotion and not a burden. This is a gift. Prayer is a gift, brothers and sisters. It is an opportunity to experience the profound intimacy and continual communion with our God. An occasion to align our hearts with his heart in every waking moment. That's what prayer is. I drive down the highway, I'm alert to my environment, but I'm in communion with God. As you walk down the street, going from one place to the next one, walk continually with God. As we devote ourselves to prayer, we become attuned to God's voice. You know, a lot of time we do all the talking to God, but we're never quiet enough to let God talk back to us. And when we're not sure of God's voice, it could be the devil talking to you. The Lord told me, it was not the Lord, it was the devil. You have not talked with the Lord enough, and you have not allowed God to talk to you enough that you recognize his voice. I think about Sister Shiva and I sit here at this station each day. And when callers come in, we have recognized the voice. Every now and then a voice will call in that we ought to know, but we don't recognize. And when they give us the name, oh, it's you. That's the way God treats us. Because we don't listen to God enough. We don't dialogue with God enough. Then we need to let God talk back to us. We need to learn the sound of God's voice. Jesus Christ said, my sheep hear my voice, and a stranger they will not hear. As we talk to God, let God talk back to us so we can recognize his voice. As we devote ourselves to prayer, we become attuned to God's voice. We become sensitive to his leading. We learn to watch for his hand at work on our behalf, to discern his purpose unfolding in us and around us. And in our watching, we find a reason to give thanks. Yeah. As we watch God operate on our behalf, we find a reason. Thank you, Lord, that could have been a trap for me. Thank you, Lord, that could have been a hindrance for me. Thank you, Lord, you delivered me. In the watching, we recognize that every blessing, every trial, every moment is an opportunity to express our gratefulness to God and to give us the experience of God's grace on our behavior. Gratitude becomes less the lens through which we view life, transforming even the darkest days into opportunities for praise. Therefore, brothers and sisters, today, let us embrace the call to prayerful devotion. Let us make space in our heart and our schedule to commune with God, regardless of whatever else we got going on, to watch for his movement and to give thanks for his steadfast love. And then in doing so, we'll discover the true essence of life, a life lived in the unbroken presence of our living and loving Father. Brothers and sisters, let us be mindful. Every breath that we take should be about God, a constant connection with his presence should increase our heart beat for him and our love for our fellow man. The word of God for the people of God.

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I've been strained.

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You know, music tells the story from the Bible as well. You know that, right? Okay. Vengeance is mine, saith the Lord. God will take care. That makes me stand a little taller when God, I know who God is in my life and in your life and your life and your life and my family life and my children's life and my friends' lives. And woo, vengeance is mine. Oh, God speaks through us through all kind of ways. Listen. Oh, yeah. All you got to do is listen. He talks to us. He walks with us and talks with us every single second of every day. We just listen. That kind of lifted my spirit as well. Vengeance is mine. It is 9:33 on this Tuesday morning. And good, again, Miss Owens is the winner of the trivia question. Oh, she's from down near Brookhaven on the south side of Mississippi. Oh, yeah, we're everywhere. Yeah. Yeah, we're everywhere talking, sending out the words, sending out special shouts out, special love. Families are coming in. Mr. Frank called in this morning from Chicago. Boy, we are just anointed to be everywhere all the show long. And we're right here with you, you, you, and you on this Tuesday morning. It is 9:34, and you're listening to WEOZ 1460 AM, 100.3 FM, W262, and we're on the web at bellzonaradio.com. And for many a days, yeah, vengeance is mine. You ain't got to worry about what people do to you. Just keep smiling, because if you hold on to God's unchanging hand, as Miss Lucille McKenzie, we got you right now. If I could just make it in. You're trying to get in. You ain't worrying about vengeance. God's got your back. Vengeance is yours. It's God's. So you don't have to worry about a thing. Miss Lucille, I know you thought I forgot you. I didn't. But we got a lineup going on right there. So here we go. If I could just make it in, Miss Lucille McKenzie. Good morning.

must have been Jesus, so nobody else can touch like that. I like that song, y'all. It is 9:50 on this Tuesday morning, and there is a heat advisory in effect until 9 o'clock tonight. That may be even extended until through tomorrow. So, I mean, it's just hot everywhere, and it's super hot in the Delta. The high today will be 98 degrees, so you might as well stay right at the 100-degree mark. And it's possibly going to be go up to 108, 110 as a real feel. And a real feel means hot, okay? 98 degrees for a high. Sun and clouds mixed. There may be a stray shower or a thunderstorm possible. Winds will be light and variable. With a low tonight of 78 degrees. And partly cloudy, winds light and variable. And I always say, when they say light and variable, that means it won't be much wind, okay? So it's gonna be hot today. So be mindful of the weather. And for tomorrow, same thing. High of 96. So the heat indexes will be in the triple digits. It's summertime and it's gonna get hotter because July is coming in. So it's on what we got about 7, 8, 9, 10. 10 more days left in July. August is coming. So we've got a few more weeks to go through this heat, but it is summertime. So tomorrow, high of 96. Thursday, cool down a bit, 93, which is still hot. And Friday will be 94. So we've got and no chance of rain in the forecast for this time of day. So I hope that everybody's day is going good. And as you step out into your world, whatever your world is today, I hope it's wonderful and blessed. After this song, we're out of here. Glory to His.

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0: Here's your Belzona and Humphreys County weather update from WELZ, the Delta's Groove. Mostly sunny for your Tuesday with a few clouds here and there. A stray shower or thunderstorm is possible. High of 98. We're under an extreme heat warning until 9 p.m. as the heat index could rise to 115. A few clouds overnight with a low of 78. 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

0: If you like it, then we love it, and we play it right here on WELZ, the Delta's Groove. I'm Kelly Bennett for SuperTalk Mississippi News, brought to you by Mama Justice. If you've been injured and need legal representation, call Mama Justice for a free consultation at 662-883-6262. Meridian police have arrested and charged two individuals in connection with the death of an eight-month-old in 2023. According to Dark Horse Press, James Parker Jr. was charged with the murder of Xavier Bryant. The baby's mother, Jacquenisha Terrell, was charged with felony child abuse. Bryant was pronounced dead on February 23rd of 2023. An autopsy determined he died from multiple blunt force trauma and ruled his death a homicide. Police say additional charges are possible. For more Mississippi news, find us online at supertalk.fm.
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3: The FDA continues to investigate Taylor Farms amid a nationwide cyclospora outbreak that sickened thousands. Fox's Jonathan Siri has details from Atlanta.
4: Federal health officials say a rapid test linking a lettuce sample to the intestinal parasite cyclospora was a false positive. Nevertheless, they continue to investigate a suspected link to Taylor Farms lettuce. We asked Vanderbilt University epidemiologist William Schaffner to explain what this all means for consumers.
5: The CDC's epidemiologic investigation by the disease detectives still continues to implicate this lettuce, and so don't use it.
4: Taylor Farms, which issued a voluntary recall, announced over the weekend it is no longer sourcing iceberg lettuce grown in central Mexico for the remainder of the growing season.
3: Five cases have been confirmed.
0: 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Here's your Belzona and Humphreys County weather update from WELZ The Delta's Groove.

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0: Here's your Belzona and Humphreys County weather update from WELZ, the Delta's Groove. Mostly sunny for your Tuesday with a few clouds here and there. A stray shower or thunderstorm is possible. High of 98. We're under an extreme heat warning until 9 p.m. as the heat index could rise to 115. A few clouds overnight with a low of 78. 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

0: 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And one thing we are is local, locally owned and operated. That's why we're on all over town. Does your business have us on? Let us know.
1: I'm Kelly Bennett for SuperTalk Mississippi News. According to the 10 a.m. update from the National Hurricane Center, hurricane hunters found that Tropical Storm Bertha has gained strength. Data indicates the maximum sustained winds have increased to about 60 miles per hour with higher gusts. Little change in strength is expected today, followed by gradual weakening through the middle of this week. Tropical storm warnings are in effect for the Mississippi coast, where tropical storm conditions are expected tonight and Wednesday. A storm surge watch is also in effect. Forecasters expect the Mississippi coast to experience 2 to 4 feet of storm surge. South Mississippians should expect periods of gusty winds, isolated heavy rains, and rough surf. Now's a great time to go ahead and take pre-storm pictures of your property just in case.
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1: An anonymous tip regarding a 14-year-old juvenile who was reported to be pregnant has led to 2 arrests. According to the Pearl River County Sheriff's Office, Dawson Brown was arrested on Friday. He's charged with 1 count of statutory rape, 2 counts of sexual battery, and 1 count of human trafficking. Sabrina Brown was also arrested for active felony warrants for conspiracy to commit tampering with evidence, attempted tampering with physical evidence, and child neglect. The investigation is ongoing and additional arrests are possible. Former Mississippi Senator John Polk has passed away at the age of 77. Polk served in the Senate as a Republican for 14 years. He represented areas in Lamar and Pearl River counties. 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
0: Here's your Belzona and Humphreys County weather update from WELZ, the Delta's Groove. Mostly sunny for your Tuesday with a few clouds here and there. A stray shower or thunderstorm is possible. High of 98. We're under an extreme heat warning until 9 p.m. as the heat index could rise to 115. A few clouds overnight with a low of 78. 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

0: time.
1: Emily's Lunch and Learn is July 21st, and I sure am glad to have you here on your lunch break, or at least in the lunch hour. Girl, you know it's true that they were lip-syncing that. That's right. On July 21st, 1989, while performing on Club MTV Tour at the stop in Bristol, Connecticut, the track went screwy while they were trying to lip-sync. And it wasn't too much longer before the world knew that it wasn't actually those fellas singing that song. It was another couple fellas that they, I really hate that situation because the music was so good, you know, like it was really, really good music. And it's like you can't even hardly play it anymore because it was just theft. But Girl, You Know It's True came out in 1988. It was a big hit across the world, went to number 2 on the Billboard Hot 100 and was the number 8 song of the year of 1989. Up next, we got Carole King.

Emily's Lunch and Learn, the great Carol King with It's Too Late. It's never too late to get on some Carol King. If you don't listen, if you've never listened to her, get that Tapestry album and listen to it all the way through. Great, great songwriter, great artist. And on this date in 1971, It's Too Late went to number one on the Billboard Hot 100. Up next, I got George Harrison, Get My Mind.

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6: Here's your Belzona and Humphreys County weather update from WELZ The Delta's Groove. Mostly sunny for your Tuesday with a few clouds here and there. A stray shower or thunderstorm is possible. High of 98. We're under an extreme heat warning until 9 p.m. as the heat index could rise to 115. A few clouds overnight with a low of 78. 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Emily's Lunch.

I mean, how can you have your pudding if you don't eat your meat? Emily's Lunch and Learn, Pink Floyd, Another Brick in the Wall. Always loved that ending right there where there's, how can you have any pudding if you don't eat your meat? On July 21st, 1990, with a bevy of special guests, Roger Waters performs The Wall at The Wall. That's right, the former site of the Berlin Wall, which had come down 8 months earlier. Up next.

Emily's Lunch and Learn, Guns N' Roses, Sweet Child of Mine. Slash said that he based that guitar riff off of a circus sound. He was thinking of a circus melody when he played that, and I could so hear it. On July 21st, 1987, Guns N' Roses released their first album, Appetite for Destruction. What a legendary album. I mean, that's a huge debut album. It had Sweet Child of Mine. It had Welcome to the Jungle. Sweet Child of Mine, it did well. It went to number one on the Billboard Hot 100. It was the number five song of the year of 1988. Up next, we got Joan Jett talking about her bad reputation.

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4: With SuperTalk News, I'm JT Mitchell. Hundreds of mourners gathered in Ocean Springs on Monday to remember the life of Nolan Wells, an 18-year-old found dead on Horn Island earlier this month. Lillian Wu reports after the service at Center Point Church.
5: Many of them in black and blue, the football star's high school team colors.
6: Peace of our hearts will always be missed.
5: His mother, Christine Wells Wansley, the Reverend Al Sharpton, who gave the eulogy, calling for information about what happened to the 18-year-old who failed to return from a trip to Horn Island, his body found days later on its shores. Authorities have not said they found signs of foul play, but Sharpton is offering a $50,000 reward for information leading to an arrest and conviction. Tyler Perry, who paid for the funeral, is matching that amount.
4: In addition to the $100,000 reward, Pro Football Hall of Famer Terrell Owens said he's throwing in another $25,000 for any information that could lead to a conviction in the case.
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4: Tropical storm warnings are in effect for Hancock, Harrison, and Jackson counties, where tropical storm conditions are expected tonight and tomorrow. A storm surge watch is also in effect. Forecasters say the Mississippi Gulf Coast could experience 2 to 4 feet of storm surge. National Hurricane Center Deputy Director Jamie Rome says the most intense showers are located south of the circulation center, which is currently offshore.
9: And that's because the storm is experiencing what we call northerly shear, or there's strong winds to the north that are pushing all of that shower and thunderstorm activity to the south. That's what is impeding additional development, and we think Bertha is at or near its peak intensity today.
4: South Mississippians should expect periods of gusty winds, isolated heavy rain, and rough surf. Other counties that could be impacted by Tropical Storm Bertha are Emmett, Pearl River, Pike, and Walthall.
0: Here's your Belzona and Humphreys County weather update from WELZ The Delta's Groove. Mostly sunny for your Tuesday with a few clouds here and there. A stray shower or thunderstorm is possible. High of 98. We're under an extreme heat warning until 9 p.m. as the heat index could rise to 115. A few clouds overnight with a low of 78. 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Emily's Lunch and Learn.

Emily's Lunch and Learn. Thank you for joining me during the lunch hour. That was Cat Stevens with Wild World. I have always loved that song. You know, you have those songs that sort of scratch an itch in your brain. That's one of those songs for me. Absolutely love that song. July 21st, 1948 in London, Cat Stevens was born. He was born Stephen Dimitri Georgiou. I'm not sure how to pronounce his last name. He's known as Yusuf now, but we know him as Cat Stevens, and we love Wild World. Came out in 1970, and it went to number 11 on the Billboard Hot 100. Did you know Maxi Priest covered that song? That I just wanna get close to you. Yeah, he covered Wild World. Here's another one I like, Jim.

Emily's Lunch and Learn, Jim Croce, Bad Bad, Leroy Brown, July 21st, 1973. That one went to number one on the Billboard Hot 100. It was named for a fellow National Guard soldier who had gone AWOL, but he got caught when he came back for his paycheck. Come on, Leroy Brown. Unfortunately, 2 months after that song was released, Jim Croce died in a plane crash. That was a great loss for the music community right there. Here's the Carpenters.

0: Emily's Lunch and Learn. The Carpenters, close to you. They long to be close to you. I talked about Jim Croce being a major loss to the music community. Karen Carpenter was too. Very talented lady. Great vocalist, great drummer. I'm not a huge fan of the Carpenters music per se, but I'm a big fan of Karen Carpenter. And that song right there went to number one on July 21st, 1970. We'll have more great tunes when we return. This is Emily's Lunch and Learn. From Louise to Isola and everything in between, you're in the zone with WELZ, the Delta's Groove.
1: 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The workshop is titled Profitable and Resilient, Building High-Margin Livestock Systems for an Uncertain Future. It will happen Monday, August 10th at the Mississippi Agriculture and Forestry Museum in Jackson. Nationally recognized livestock expert Dr. Alan Williams will be the speaker. 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Producers who raise cattle, sheep, goats, and other grazing livestock are all invited. Registration is required, though. Go to supertalk.fm to find out how to sign up. That's your Midday Ag Report. I'm JT Mitchell.
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Emily's Lunch and Learn, July 21st edition. That was Jewel with Who Will Save Your Soul. That came out in 1996 and went to a number 11 on the Hot 100 and was the number 25 song of the year of 1996. Jewel had a major run there in the late 90s, early 2000s, didn't she? Well, now it's time for our On This Day in Mississippi Music History. We're going to July 1st, 1999, when Charlie Pride received a star on the Hollywood Walk of Fame. Charlie Pride from Sledge, Mississippi. Let's play Mississippi Cotton Pickin' Delta Town, and I'll see you next time.

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0: 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Here's your Belzona and Humphreys County weather update from WELZ, the Delta's Groove. Mostly sunny for your Tuesday with a few clouds here and there. A stray shower or thunderstorm is possible. High of 98. We're under an extreme heat warning until 9 p.m. as the heat index could rise to 115. A few clouds overnight with a low of 78. 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
0: Here's your Belzona and Humphreys County weather update from WELZ, the Delta's groove. Mostly sunny for your Tuesday with a few clouds here and there. A stray shower or thunderstorm is possible. High of 98. We're under an extreme heat warning until 9 p.m. as the heat index could rise to 115. A few clouds overnight with a low of 78. 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
2: 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UCOS is updating its citizens on Tropical Storm Bertha. 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
1: 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Just us. 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
0: 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Mostly sunny for your Tuesday with a few clouds here and there. A stray shower or thunderstorm is possible. High of 98. We're under an extreme heat warning until 9 p.m. as the heat index could rise to 115. A few clouds overnight with a low of 78. 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
0: Here's your Belzona and Humphreys County weather update from WELZ The Delta's Groove. Mostly sunny for your Tuesday with a few clouds here and there. A stray shower or thunderstorm is possible. High of 98. We're under an extreme heat warning until 9 p.m. as the heat index could rise to 115. A few clouds overnight with a low of 78. 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
0: Here's your Belzona and Humphreys County weather update from WELZ The Delta's Groove. Mostly sunny for your Tuesday with a few clouds here and there. A stray shower or thunderstorm is possible. High of 98. We're under an extreme heat warning until 9 p.m. as the heat index could rise to 115. A few clouds overnight with a low of 78. 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

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Mostly sunny for your Tuesday with a few clouds here and there. A stray shower or thunderstorm is possible. High of 98. We're under an extreme heat warning until 9 p.m. as the heat index could rise to 115. A few clouds overnight with a low of 78. 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

0: We've got Reverend Allen every weekday morning from 6 a.m. to 9 a.m. right here on WELZ, the Delta's Groove. Here at the Boys and Girls Clubs of the Mississippi Delta, we believe every child deserves a safe place to learn, grow, and belong after school. That's why we're proud to serve Belzona at the White Star Baptist Church Complex at 614 George Lee Street. 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That's 207-5625. 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
0: Here's your Belzona and Humphreys County weather update from WELZ, the Delta's Groove. Mostly sunny for your Tuesday with a few clouds here and there. A stray shower or thunderstorm is possible. High of 98. We're under an extreme heat warning until 9 p.m. as the heat index could rise to 115. A few clouds overnight with a low of 78. 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
1: Reporting for Supertalk News, I'm Griffin Rick. A body was found in a ditch on Saturday, according to Jackson Police. The JPD received a call from someone who was on a walk near Holmes Avenue, where they spotted the unresponsive male lying in a ditch. According to the Hinds County Coroner, 23-year-old Christopher Blakely is believed to have been deceased for multiple hours before being discovered. There is no current information or lead on a suspect in the active investigation. A Gulfport woman was arrested and charged with 6 counts of aggravated assault on Monday after allegedly firing a gun into a crowd. 21-year-old Liana Boykin was reported for her involvement in a drive-by shooting that led to Gulfport police being notified. Afterwards, Boykin and another woman got into a physical altercation before officers arrested them. Thankfully, no one was hurt and Boykin was taken into custody without issue. She's being held on a $600,000 bond. For all things Mississippi, go to supertalk.fm.
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1: Births don't always go to plan, and that was certainly the case for this Gulfport woman. Rhea Compton was on her way to the doctor on July 16th when she went into labor on the road with her 2 children in the back seat. Stuck in traffic near D'Iberville, Compton's water broke in the car, forcing her to pull off on the shoulder of I-10. After Compton successfully gave birth, another surprise occurred. The baby girl that the couple had been expecting for months ended up proving to be a boy instead. There were a few scary minutes when the baby wouldn't cry, but the family reported that Rowan Absher was breathing and crying like normal shortly after. The Trinidad Kiwan 26 Heisman campaign is going full force in Oxford. Ole Miss is now offering the campaign signs and pins for fans to purchase on the OleMissMemories.com website. Going on sale starting at 10 a.m. on Wednesday, fans can show their full support for the school's star quarterback and running back before the season kicks off for the Rebels on September 6th. With Supertalk News, I'm Griffin Ray.
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1: With the SuperTalk AgriNews Network, I'm JT Mitchell, and here's your closing market report. From the New York Cotton Exchange, October cotton is up 159 to 78.96. December cotton is up 150 to 80.42. From the Chicago Board of Trade, July soybeans stayed even at $12.07 per bushel. November soybeans are down 3.5 cents to $12.22 per bushel. July corn stayed even at $4.33 per bushel. December corn is up 2.25 cents to $4.75 per bushel. From the mercantile, August live cattle is up 15 cents to $2.26.68. October live cattle is down 8 cents to $2.23.23. August feeders are down $2.45 to $3.49.55. And September feeders are down $1.28 to $3.44.98.
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6: Here's your Belzona and Humphreys County weather forecast from WELZ, the Delta's Groove. Partly cloudy tonight with a low of 77, winds light and variable. Tomorrow, partly cloudy, near record high temperatures of 96. And tomorrow night, a few clouds from time to time with a low near 75, winds from the northeast at 10 to 15 miles per hour. 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

0: 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That's why we're on all over town. Does your business have us on? 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
4: With SuperTalk News, I'm JT Mitchell. Lettuce continues to be the center of plenty of conversations with a nationwide outbreak of Cyclospora, a diarrhea-causing parasite. So far, 5 of the 1,600-plus cases have been confirmed in Mississippi as the FDA works to find the source of the outbreak. After initially saying lettuce from Taylor Farms is the culprit, a false positive was issued, but now the FDA is going back and saying Taylor Farms could still be to blame.
5: The product that was subject to the false positive was new product coming into the southern border from Mexico. It had not yet entered the U.S. It was not part of the product that Taylor Farms already recalled.
4: Acting FDA Commissioner Kyle Diamantes during an appearance on Fox's America's Newsroom. Independent autopsy results are expected to be announced tomorrow morning in the case of Nolan Wells. You can find the full story at supertalk.fm.
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4: The college football season will be here before you know it, and there's already a lot of talk about Lane Kiffin coming back to Oxford. 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
8: Lane Kiffin left Ole Miss for LSU before the start of this past season's college football playoff, something that had never been done. Now, the Tiger head coach will have to come back to Oxford on September 19th when his team plays Ole Miss inside Vaught-Hemingway Stadium. With fans expected to be more combative than ever, we asked SEC Commissioner Greg Sankey if the league is stepping in to ensure chaos doesn't erupt.
9: We'll have to set those expectations, and where we or I have to communicate directly, we'll communicate directly.
8: When Kiffin returned to his former employer, Tennessee, in 2021 as the Ole Miss head coach, he had mustard bottles and golf balls thrown at him.
4: Thanks, Griffin. You can read that entire story at supertalk.fm. I'm JT Mitchell.
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0: 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Here at the Boys and Girls Clubs of the Mississippi Delta, we believe every child deserves a safe place to learn, grow, and belong after school. That's why we're proud to serve Belzona at the White Star Baptist Church Complex at 614 George Lee Street. 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That's 207-5625. As we continue our annual campaign, your support helps us provide these life-changing opportunities for children throughout our community. 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
1: Can doesn't mean you should. This is Soundbites, and I'm Alan Davidson. No matter how convenient an AI chatbot is, it's certainly not a doctor. And even if it can return useful information when you ask it the right questions, it's important to realize that it's not limited by legal and ethical regulations that protect medical information's privacy. The company behind the chatbot isn't bound by the strict HIPAA confidentiality regulations that normally protect the information your health provider holds. So even if the chatbot promises to protect your sensitive medical information, a promise isn't a law. And new management can change things. So if your records contain sensitive information that you aren't comfortable turning over to a tech corporation, think twice before sharing them with that chatbot. 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
3: Here's your Belzona and Humphreys County weather forecast from WELZ, The Delta's Groove. Partly cloudy tonight with a low of 77, winds light and variable. Tomorrow, partly cloudy, near record high temperatures of 96. And tomorrow night, a few clouds from time to time with a low near 75, winds from the northeast at 10 to 15 miles per hour. 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
6: Here's your Pelzona and Humphreys County weather forecast from WELZ, the Delta's groove. Partly cloudy tonight with a low of 77, winds light and variable. Tomorrow, partly cloudy, near record high temperatures of 96. And tomorrow night, a few clouds from time to time with a low near 75, winds from the northeast at 10 to 15 miles per hour. This weather is a service brought to you by Twin County Electric Power Association.
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